0: kukuhakikishia super kalite wanaita singe chaze na peste tofauti na zile zingine zenye tunaletea kama murume
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Because of the land, now Mr. Frango is going to explain to you. In South Africa, they are dying because of the land. In Portugal, the same thing, dying because of the land. In Rhodesia, the same thing, dying because of the land. Why? Frango wants to know why. Thanks. Now I leave it ahead for Mr. Frango. Hey!

0: behind me, Emil, and my co-producer is
1: Mr. Chikala Kadeho.
0: Welcome. Dear ladies and gentlemen, we are very delighted to meet again, believing that you are all feeling well. Today, we would like to share again about family discipline, then dialogue, next easy English, French. Pay attention, please, to the flash. Last week, our flash has been about marriage and the family. We say that the family is a government where you can live with democracy and dictatorship. At the same time, husband and his wife, children with their parents. That one pushes us to talk about family discipline. Yes, family discipline. In any case, conflicts between one generation and another due to what is usually called the generation gap is not a problem only of present day in Africa. It is always there all over the world, but it is particularly wide at present because of the speed of social change and the spread of formal education in universities. Parents tend to be afraid to discipline and control teenage children because they are qualified in universities, more educated, comparing to their parents. In traditional society, the discipline of children is considered very important, and disobedience to a parent by a child is severely dealt with or punished. Nowadays, there is a considerable relaxation of discipline, which many people would say has gone too far. It is so, dear listeners, discuss how much discipline there should be in a family. To what extent should parents control their children strictly, and up to what age? The floor is given to you. This difficulty can be overcome if we distinguish carefully between academic education and wisdom, also experience. What are the differences? Parents also need to remember the idealism of the younger generation, especially of adolescents, and to respect their desire to make the world a better place to live. Sometimes teenagers have an exaggerated desire to be informal as they wear in tight dresses, arrogant speech to their parents, scandal behaviors, and so on, because they often associate formality with insincerity. Yes, the desire for social justice among teenagers often leads them to reject the materialist values of the modern world. When this leads to exaggerated character, it needs to be sympathetically understood by parents, for in fact, teenagers still need and welcome the guidance of older people so long as they feel it is being offered in love and not forced on them as a curse. Dear beloved parents who are following us now, you should not, however, allow teenagers themselves to reach the stage where they fear to impose any discipline on their children, or where the quest for money and status leads them neglect spending enough time on their family life. No amount of pocket money given to children will compensate for lack of parental love. And indeed, a lot of money given to children without love often leads them into trouble. Parents should not be worried if their adolescent

And children seem idealistic. It is much more worrying if they seem cynical because their ideals are destroyed by the sight of corruption and the ruthless quest for material wealth around them. Now, dear listeners, let us touch a little about the role of parents, the school, the education of our children. Remember that in traditional society, the responsibility for teaching the young generation how to prepare themselves for adult life was shared by parents, other members of their family, and trusted members of the surrounding community. It was very important to the family and the community that each generation of children should grow up to become responsible adults, able of accepting responsibility, supporting themselves, and able to benefit and enrich the community. The educational systems of traditional life may have appeared informal to an outside observer, but they had very definite aims. What is the problem today? Well, the introduction of Western type of education to Africa is causing tremendous changes in family and community life, as we all know. And one particular issue which is raised here, the role of parents and the role of the modern book-centered type of university, the total education of our children today. Many parents, particularly those who did not receive much school education themselves, have a mistaken idea that the modern school has taken over total responsibility for developing the character, moral values, and religious understanding of the children, as well as teaching them all the knowledge and skills they require. These parents think that if they find the necessary school fees, provide their children with clothes, smart ones, and food, and give them a place to sleep, perhaps only in school holidays if the children are at boarding school like Lyceum, that is the end of their responsibilities. This is a serious mistaken idea. The school has an important part to play in the total education of the child, but the part of the parents and family is an even greater one. What they say, the basic education of a child begins from his parents' home, not from school. En bref, on rappelle la discipline en famille, la responsabilité des parents envers leurs enfants. 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Yes, before we come to our today theme, we call upon our sound engineer, Mr. Jean-Claude Ndage, to give us just a piece of music for just a short break.

0: Thank you for that piece of music, sir, Jean-Claude Ndage. Now, as I am with my co-producer, Mr. Chikala, how are
1: Yes,
0: you?
1: I am very good place.
0: Yes, as we are today, which
1: Yeah.
0: kind of day is today in DR Congo?
1: Thank you very much to have asked me such kind of question.
0: Yeah.
1: Today is Independence Day.
0: Mm-hmm.
1: Yes, in the DRC.
0: Yeah.
1: As far as I'm concerned, let me tell some people my name. My name is Chikala Chikosikadero. About this Independence Day, I can say that it's good in all over the Republic Democratic of Congo. But one cause, people
0: So you
1: are
0: have to,
1: happy
0: yes, they are
1: by
0: happy
1: the day of
0: because they
1: independence.
0: got freedom
1: Yes,
0: from
1: yeah,
0: Belgium.
1: from the colonialism.
0: Yes, and the people
1: But
0: are free today.
1: yes, people are free.
0: All
1: Everyone
0: right.
1: is in his proper business.
0: Yeah.
1: I see
0: No fear.
1: no fear, please. I
0: Yeah.
1: see some people are in the market. I can see some are also conducting their bicycles,
0: Yes.
1: and others are somehow drinking in pubs.
0: In pubs, yes.
1: Yes, I
0: So,
1: saw
0: no,
1: also.
0: when you say about the activities today, they are on, not
1: Yes,
0: off.
1: they are on.
0: But why?
1: Yeah.
0: They could be off and enjoy the day.
1: Yeah,
0: Why?
1: so today, as it is Independence Day, activities couldn't be off because firstly the population is happy. But the problem is they are happy, but in vain. They don't have what they are eating.
0: To enjoy.
1: Yeah, that's what they are now looking for.
0: They are looking for food
1: Yeah,
0: today
1: for food today.
0: because they don't have food,
1: Yeah.
0: even they are free in
1: Yes.
0: mentally and spiritually.
1: And another way,
0: Yeah.
1: if they had what to eat, they couldn't go to
0: Stay
1: look
0: at
1: for.
0: home
1: They could stay home
0: and
1: enjoying
0: enjoy.
1: doing whatever.
0: Yeah.
1: But seeing that they don't have anything,
0: They have
1: that's
0: to go to
1: why they
0: work.
1: have to work now.
0: Yeah, is that good? How
1: That
0: can you
1: tells me, yes.
0: celebrate when you don't have food, you
1: So,
0: don't have
1: no,
0: drinks?
1: nothing to
0: Yeah,
1: celebrate.
0: so everybody must work
1: Yeah,
0: then.
1: I saw another person who sent a comment. We enjoy the day, but we don't have anything. We are
0: To eat,
1: celebrating. What
0: yes.
1: can we do? Let's go to work.
0: Yeah, they
1: Yes.
0: are right anyway.
1: Yes, of course.
0: To look
1: That's
0: some
1: it.
0: bread for children and
1: Yeah.
0: what to enjoy in the afternoon. Yes, I see also when I came through the road,
1: Yeah.
0: everywhere, all the shops, there is a
1: But
0: movement.
1: I knew that people should stay home. But when I went out, I saw people in the road.
0: Even the transport
1: Yes,
0: there,
1: is on.
0: okay, that is good.
1: Yes.
0: But really, we are free. We are not under those people again.
1: Not.
0: And
1: You're
0: we are
1: free, please.
0: enjoying, we are free, we are leading ourselves, we are deciding by ourselves.
1: Of course.
0: Well, now, we have been talking about discipline, family, and you have heard about parents and children.
1: Yes.
0: Any other way to add for this?
1: Of course.
0: Discipline at home, at school, to work, everywhere, anyway.
1: So please let me talk to this way. You know, before talking about discipline, first you have to be a father. I'm responsible as I am.
0: Are you married?
1: Of course, we
0: Yeah.
1: are two people today.
0: Two.
1: Yes, in my family,
0: You
1: and
0: are
1: I have
0: expecting
1: two children. I have two children.
0: two children.
1: So let me say
0: Yeah, you
1: something.
0: have the you may get the point.
1: Yeah,
0: Okay. As you are married,
1: yes,
0: you have
1: let me say
0: come on.
1: this. You know, father, the discipline will depend upon to the parents, first of all. If the child can become impolite, it will depend upon to the education they got from the family. Firstly, from the family, the second from the church, the third the school. If we go in the family, we can see two kinds of the parents. There are parents who are responsible, and the others are irresponsible. You see, a father is like a drunkard. What time can he educate his child? Anytime.
0: He comes late
1: He
0: night
1: comes late.
0: when
1: The
0: children
1: children
0: are
1: don't know
0: already
1: his
0: asleep.
1: face.
0: Yes. They
1: Don't know
0: wake
1: if.
0: up the morning, they say, Daddy, when did
1: Yeah.
0: you come?
1: Well, yes, they don't know the time the father goes to work and come back. That's the problem. But if the father is present before time, maybe from 7 p.m., the father will know among the children who did not come around home before time, he will control and even close the door himself.
0: Yeah.
1: The one who will come after, he will have to question him.
0: Why are you late?
1: Why are you late?
0: Where have you come been?
1: From? Yes. And what do you bring to your brothers? He will miss what to say.
0: Yeah.
1: If tomorrow he will come the same day, he will know. Say, no, my father mocked about me. I cannot again come late.
0: Yes.
1: You will have to reduce their speed.
0: From
1: that time, the children will be educated.
0: Can grow up with discipline.
1: Discipline from the father.
0: Yes.
1: Maybe in the family, there is sometimes the father, the like husband, can have a will to educate children, but his wife will not accept. Why do you arrest children every time? Let them give them the freedom of doing

0: talk every time.
1: He's
0: going to talk. Mm-hmm. That is his way.
1: That is good, I think.
0: So, yeah, it's okay.
1: All right.
0: Because many women mm-hmm. are somehow really complicated.
1: Mm-hmm.
0: When you talk to the ladies, the woman will say, no, please.
1: You are against my daughter.
0: Yes, you are against my children. You don't mm-hmm. see on the children. Mm-hmm. It's not good.
1: Mm-hmm.
0: The father will reduce his speed,
1: mm-hmm.
0: but he will put the children on the right way.
1: Yeah.
0: Let's go around the school.
1: Mm-hmm.
0: Discipline should start in the office from the direction of the headmasters mm-hmm. and directors.
1: Mm-hmm. At school now.
0: Yes,
1: the child from the household.
0: Yes.
1: Now she's under the teacher's hands,
0: of
1: education.
0: Course, yeah.
1: Yeah.
0: The office should organize
1: mm-hmm.
0: some school rules.
1: Mm-hmm.
0: A child who will miss discipline to the teacher
1: mm-hmm.
0: will be automatically punished by the office or the headmaster.
1: Mm-hmm.
0: Will call upon the committee of the parents.
1: Mm-hmm.
0: Even the parents will come of the children
1: mm-hmm.
0: to discuss about why did the child talk this to the teacher.
1: Mm-hmm.
0: And maybe the child who got discipline from family
1: mm-hmm.
0: and again at school,
1: mm-hmm.
0: he will be reducing.
1: Yeah.
0: And in the church,
1: mm-hmm.
0: once he see the pastor praying
1: mm-hmm.
0: and telling them, preaching some word of God,
1: mm-hmm.
0: don't be stealing some things,
1: mm-hmm.
0: don't be insulting people,
1: mm-hmm.
0: don't be doing prostitution.
1: That is now the church.
0: The church.
1: The pastors.
0: Be like God.
1: Mm-hmm.
0: Get an example of Jesus.
1: Mm-hmm.
0: The children will have a good education.
1: Yeah.
0: But if those three areas, the family, the church
1: school.
0: And the school
1: mm-hmm.
0: do not intervene,
1: mm-hmm.
0: it's a big problem.
1: Yes. Nowadays, we see the opposite of that.
0: Yes.
1: When children are grown up
0: mm.
1: and they don't care or mind about their parents' counseling, and
0: sorry.
1: You see them, even those who are
0: doing
1: married,
0: whatever they want.
1: Yeah, they are free now to do whatever they like. They don't see parents as they can be advisors. And you know, the consequences is that now the country is down. You
0: yes.
1: see young people today. How
0: yes.
1: can you see young people who
0: please,
1: are now adolescents?
0: Dear producer.
1: Yeah.
0: Yes, as I said, my name is Chikala. I'm the teacher of English
1: mm-hmm.
0: around
1: Panzi.
0: Not only Panzi, but
1: here and there in Bukavu.
0: Here and there in Bukavu, I am passing in even in families
1: mm-hmm.
0: to support parents
1: mm-hmm.
0: to teach their children in education.
1: Mm-hmm.
0: Around schools, what I saw and what I continue to see,
1: mm-hmm.
0: there is a problem.
1: Mm-hmm.
0: The children became our bosses.
1: The bosses of the parents in the house.
0: The bosses of the teachers.
1: Parents, teachers,
0: yes,
1: not parents.
0: Children became our bosses of the teachers. If a teacher can punish a pupil,
1: it becomes a problem.
0: It becomes a problem with the office. The headmaster will tell my friend, if you punish a child, you punish $10.
1: Ah.
0: How can you believe it?
1: Mm-hmm.
0: You are in the way of teaching and children will follow you what you are doing.
1: Mm-hmm.
0: But in contrast, they don't follow you.
1: Mm-hmm.
0: You'll have to market the children.
1: Mm-hmm.
0: Why don't you follow me? Why did you come here?
1: Mm-hmm.
0: Did you come to assist me or not?
1: Mm-hmm.
0: Maybe you can put a child outside.
1: Mm-hmm.
0: But he will have to say, oh, let me go to the headmaster.
1: Mm-hmm.
0: Because the headmaster will not say, oh, put his child outside 2 hours or 1 hour.
1: Even the parents they are going to come and to shout at you.
0: Yes.
1: Why did you chase
0: the
1: away
0: parents
1: my son?
0: Will come and tell you, my friend.
1: What did you do
0: really
1: to my child?
0: Get the good moral with our children.
1: Mm-hmm.
0: Why did you market my child? And I am paying you my money.
1: Mm-hmm.
0: You will miss what you say as a teacher.
1: Yeah.
0: But you are in the way to help the child
1: mm-hmm.
0: to become a good citizen tomorrow. Who can help the country?
1: The nation.
0: Yes.
1: Yes. So the problem is very serious.
0: Yes.
1: Once if you observe in the house where there are many young people,
0: yes.
1: University leavers, they are becoming bosses of their parents.
0: Of course.
1: Parents can't decide in the house.
0: Yeah.
1: The children, those are well educated, are educated. That is rubbish. You are old enough. And they take the places of parents in family decision. What do you think about
0: but
1: this?
0: But father, let me say this.
1: Whoever
0: the children can become,
1: mm-hmm.
0: they are still children.
1: Of course.
0: A father is a father.
1: Even if they have gray hair.

0: father, a child has never grown up.
1: No.
0: A child is a child.
1: In front of parents.
0: In front of the parents. Uh-huh. When it's about your father, really be humble and calm down.
1: Mm-hmm.
0: Talk humbly and respectively with your father.
1: Yes.
0: When I am teaching around the Panzi, mm-hmm. I can see around the Kadutu and this area,
1: mm-hmm.
0: many parents and children understand me mm-hmm. when I tell them, do this to become this tomorrow.
1: Mm-hmm.
0: If you grown up in a good discipline,
1: mm-hmm.
0: tomorrow you'll become someone
1: mm-hmm.
0: and you will change the nation.
1: Mm-hmm.
0: Maybe you'll do better than others didn't do before.
1: Mm-hmm.
0: Yes.
1: Now, we are in a period of vacation.
0: Yeah.
1: And you see girls and boys. How can parents can frame these children, young people,
0: mm-hmm.
1: during these 2 months coming?
0: Yes.
1: During vacation.
0: From like a kind of protection.
1: Yes.
0: Yes, let me
1: to
0: say.
1: To frame them, to give them... to occupy them anyway.
0: Yes. Parents, what they should do,
1: mm-hmm.
0: if it was possible, mm-hmm. every parent should take like a teacher at home
1: mm-hmm.
0: to be occupying the children
1: mm-hmm.
0: In order to avoid the fact of doing whatever they want.
1: Mm-hmm.
0: It could help in mm-hmm. giving them some works of, like going to church in the choir,
1: mm-hmm.
0: organizing some shopping around home
1: mm-hmm.
0: near their families,
1: mm-hmm.
0: not so far.
1: Mm-hmm.
0: And also giving them some works around home,
1: mm-hmm.
0: not out families.
1: Yes.
0: It could support because the bandits is around the city.
1: Yes, you have to frame them in the way which is easy, because you know sometimes also somewhere they ask money.
0: Yes, yes, of course. Nowadays, I am training some children.
1: Uh-huh.
0: I'll talk to their parents.
1: Mm-hmm.
0: Let me frame your children here
1: mm-hmm.
0: to avoid the banditism in the quarters.
1: Mm-hmm.
0: They said, of course. Mm-hmm. And now we are together.
1: Mm-hmm.
0: Like it pans around there, near the hospital, mm-hmm. I'm training people.
1: Mm-hmm.
0: Around the Kadutu Aminifu School,
1: mm-hmm.
0: Where we are teaching from Headmaster Rodrigue,
1: mm-hmm.
0: Really, I'm framing some children there.
1: Mm-hmm.
0: And in other places around Nyawera,
1: mm-hmm.
0: I have other parents who are talking together,
1: mm-hmm.
0: and they gave me some children I am framing.
1: Well, how can they meet you, your address in Panzi,
0: mm-hmm.
1: everywhere? You must sign somewhere where they can meet if they want to send their children to.
0: Of course, I am around the Kadutu, Itwaminifu High School, near Pazapa area.
1: Yeah.
0: I told to the parents, I can go somewhere to visit you,
1: mm-hmm.
0: but this is our address firstly.
1: Yeah.
0: Yes, Kadutu and Panzi.
1: All right.
0: Fine.
1: So, as our time is rushing, can you just say hello to some people who are fond of you and friends?
0: Yeah, okay. Dear people of Bukavu, we are friends and you are my parents. My name is Chikala. I greet you in the name of Jesus and I wish you all the best for this Independent Day.
1: Yes, I wish a good day to my darling Kati Mvole, Ines, Safi, Leticia, Cheribin, Toussaint, and all those who are listening at this particular moment. Dear distinguished faithful listeners, we are deeply grateful to you for continuing paying your attention to Radio Mandelay Show. We also extend our deepest thanks to our sound engineer by the name Sir Jean-Claude Ndage, who is always ready to take into your ears our voices. And Mr.
0: Chikala Kadero,
1: thank you for coming. Come again.
0: All right.
1: And let's meet next time.
0: Yeah.
1: Let's call it a day. Goodbye.
0: Bye-bye.

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Konaki, Honorable Rumi Oyo, Santi Bamba, Anouchka Obezo, Brahim Regis, Olette, Joël Makoubili, Jojo Ngonda Imene, Honorable Alita Chamala, Félix Tyson, encore et toujours.